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Everywhere you are, FM 88. Online, mumford.com. Hit after hit. Zero skips, all energy. 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
1: 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Our colors will fade eventually, so if our time is running out, day after day, we'll make the mundane a masterpiece. Oh my, my, oh my, my love, I take one look

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Ain't got much to do. 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Couldn't put my phone down. 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